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3: 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I'm on the phone. What you need?
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0: You start an ambulance toward 076. I'm moving route down there to him.
1: Copy. And team, do we have a complaint?
0: Can you just start right towards him, please? One 5 1 Special 10-0 Pennsylvania.
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0: 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Can you respond up to the Sparta Town Highway and stand by with 076 till the sergeant gets there? You'll be a lot closer.
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0: 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Says he's got a dry mouth, stiff neck, and maybe a little bit of chest pains.
1: Thanks, I'll start ALS as well.

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0: Take your time, Mary, 5581, LTM 5581. It's going to be court by the roundabout.
1: Court at the roundabout.
2: 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Report of the subject having chest pains. It's been upgraded to a priority 3. For dispatch of Livingston County, ALS to respond with Danville to this part of town highway 8330 256. You update the subject's possibly having chest pains and upgraded to a priority 3.

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1: 10-4.

0: What's he signed at 214? Going for. You available for a call?
1: Yeah, go ahead.

0: Perfect. Thank you very much.
1: Fine, great.
2: If you're on the way, I'm not sure if you heard the upgrade. It's now a priority 3. We're sending ALS with you for the dry mouth, stiff neck, and chest pains.
0: Copy.
3: Steve, I see he's behind the building, behind the gravel pit. If there's EMS they're looking for him.
0: Temper.

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1: All right, 282 copies. 6289 copies.

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1: Yeah.
0: Come on, Lucas.
1: Location 53.

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1: Danville EMS is on scene and the county is on the way for ALS.
0: Support, thanks.
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0: Sorry, 10-9.
2: Just letting you know he's doing okay.
0: 119, copy.
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3: Third car report of a possible DV, Gibsonville Road off of Perry Road, looking for the black Toyota Tacoma on the side of the road with four ways on.
4: Received.
3: Control 6.
1: 11997.
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6: New Genesee Fire Department requested 100 Clayton Heights for the general fire alarm showing Zone 1. The time is on Ops 1. As far as dispatched, New Genesee Fire Department requested 100 Clayton Heights for the general fire alarm activation showing Zone 1. Your time is on Ops 1.

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0: 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I've got people out of the building and nothing showing. I'll be out investigating.
1: 3101's on location. People outside investigating. And PD is now advising of burnt food. 7th and Ops 1.
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1: 10-4, are we clear?
0: When you're ready. Sven County call, requesting a lookout for a gray dual sport bike with a male operator black helmet. Cohock and PD try to stop it and ran for him. Not pursuing, just like you to keep a lookout. Lessing northbound 390 from exit 3.
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1: 6389 is all set.
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0: 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You want anything right now by chance?
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0: Out of voice.
1: Can I search or cut out?
0: 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Like 15 minutes?
1: Copy, I'm in the room.
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0: Massachusetts, 3 William Henry Frank 44, 3 WHF 44. Be in the Salvatore's parking lot.
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3: 10-0 with Indiana, 360 Charles Charles Young, 360 CCY, 390 northbound at exit 9.
1: Northbound 9, yeah.

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0: South on Lakeville Road, just passing Trapima Road, a silver sedan that struck the caller and took off. Southbound 15.
1: 10-4. Any injuries?
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0: 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They believe they lost the vehicle.
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0: 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It's going to be a big tree in front of Lethal Liquor.
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0: 151 Main Street in the village of Leicester, between York Road and South Parkway. Me and Thomas Metz. He sees there's an alarm going off in the basement, and the basement is locked off from his landlord, and no one's answering the phone.
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0: Sam, Nora, Ocean, William, Frank, Young, Robert, Edward, Snow, Fred. Gonna be 256 at D'Angelo.
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1: 214.
0: New York, Mary Henry John 5358. Frank's J 5358. East Main, Lacey.
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0: CPS is on the phone. Can I send her through you?
1: Yep.
2: Lincoln, Lincoln, X-ray 7272, LLX 7272. Be westbound at the 5 and 20 split.
0: That's what.
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0: Lincoln to Tom Mary, 5526. LPN, 5526. Richmond Mills, Captain's Way.
1: Richmond Mills, Captain.
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0: 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Tell me reports.
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1: 7-Eleven.
0: New York, John Adam Union, 4309, JAU, 4309, 436, the Telegraph.
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3: Lincoln William Frank, 6796, LWF 6796, Richard Mills, Catherine's Way.
1: Richard Mills, Catherine's Way.
4: One six nine. Yeah, this is not an alarm. More than likely, it appears to be a dead battery. If we can change this to an assist, please.
1: Copy.
4: And I will be 10-8. 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
0: Do you, along with EMS, riding over to 1599-0436 in Portage between Parker Road and Portage Street, have a 66-year-old male having a diabetic issue and not alert?
1: Received.
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0: 136.
2: Beacon Robert Union 3842. LRU 3842. I'll be 5 Pulbridge.
0: 5 Pulbridge.
3: 3-1. For dispatcher, tune on to your email from Livingston County, the ALS 1599-0436. This is going to Parker Road at Portage for the 66-year-old male diabetic issue, claiming not alert for anyone.
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0: Broadway, 6001 Big Tree Road, me and Lewis for the Chaco Fair. Details will be in the draw.
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0: 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KHG 3489. Lakeville 05.
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1: 169.
2: Charles Frank David. Well, that's an Ontario plate. Charles Frank John David 811. Again, it's Ontario CFJD 811. Going to be 36 by the goal.
1: 36 by the goal. 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

0: 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We're secure.
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0: 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It's going to be 36 Ritz left.
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0: Can you respond at 8868 Party Hall Road between Richards and Miller in the town of Springwater? Name Ryan Eller. He states a neighbor, John Curtis, was driving a red side-by-side and shooting a shotgun around 1900 hours, and he lives south of the address. 8868 Party Hall Road.
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0: Henry Norah Lincoln, 7489, HNL, 7489. We'll be Victoria from the fire department.
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3: 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I'll be 10-8, EMS B 4 and 6.
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4: King Henry KM, 2507, KHS, 2507. It's going to be right off road, but it's all mine.
3: That's all mine.
5: I have a slow failure to comply on Main Street right now with a Minnesota plate, Union Delta Radar 688, Minnesota plate, UDR 688. We're doing 5 miles an hour.
6: Central units hold in the air for 413 with a current failure to comply on Main Street.
7: I copy. I'm behind 413.
6: 10-4, which direction are you traveling?
7: North.
6: Copy, northbound.
8: Guys, they're pulling over in front of Faulkner's.
6: Are we pulling over in front of Faulkner's?

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1: Copy, open air. Switcher, all units use the zero north traffic on the main. All units use the zero north traffic on the main.

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0: 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A vehicle was following earlier, and she'd like to talk about it.
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0: Can you respond to the Greenway Motel room 2? We have a male on the phone that says he's having chest pains, but he's refusing to answer any questions.
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0: If you could start that way as well, we think the caller might be a two-car response.
1: Received.

Paris Metro, Mount Morris, for your status, I'm in Livingston County to the ALS. The stage in the area of 6460 Sonia Road, that's the Greenway Motel, in the town of Mount Morris, the football goal and Cleveland Road. Gonna be in room 2 for the male having chest pains, who's being very uncooperative. It's gonna be a priority 1. Sorry, special 2. Mount Morris, for your status, I'm in Livingston County for the ALS. To stage in the area of 6460 Sonia Road, that's the Greenway Motel, off of Google and Cleveland Road. It's going to be a room 2 for the male having chest pains, party 1.

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0: This is 10 feet from a trailer. Can you update it from an NCAN to an outside fire, priority one?
1: Have work.

0: First request for one of your fire department in Lucy County for your ambulance to 7299 Depot Road. This is a Depot Trailer Park, the lot 17 of Hebel and School Road for the garbage can that's on fire. Here's Ramon's and Ops 1. Sorry, so here's two spring water for your fire department in Lucy County for your ambulance to 7299 Depot Road. This is the Depot Trailer Park, the lot 17 in the town of Hebel and School Road for the garbage can on fire. Here's Ramon's and Ops 1.
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1: 24/7.
0: Now to Texas, William George Henry 7728, WGH 7728, northbound is north of 6.
1: Northbound is 6.

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1: 24/7
0: Yeah, New York, King George George, 3128. KGG, 3128. Southbound, 34.
1: Southbound, 34.

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0: 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It's going to be Lake Forward up front of McDonald's.
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0: Can you respond to 1880 Cullen Road between Stewart and Federal Woodland County, York? The complaint's friend Audrey, a 16-year-old female, was sending pictures of cutting herself. 1880 Cullen Road.
1: 10-4.
0: 151. Can you stretch right that way till he knows what he has?
1: Copy.

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0: I'm going to be 10-0 with a four-wheeler and a motorcycle, 36 at dial. Correction, 36 at correct.
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0: You responded at 1375 Middle Road in Caledonia, meeting with an Elizabeth Barefoot. She said she's locked out of her residence. She was advised to contact the locksmith, but she said she doesn't have her phone. It was like assistance anyways.
1: Copy and route.

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1: More so.
0: So, 911 investigation button at 2578 Genesee Street to York Central School. It's going to show the neat gym. Not able to call it back. York School.
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1: What's that one?
0: I can handle the 911 investigation right here in the order.
1: Happy 24/7.
0: Thank you.

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0: It's going to be Tom 147501 Charles. T 147501 C. Just on Mary Jemison.
1: Just on Mary Jemison.

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2: Tonight. 151 Spectrum. Was it just a 1 exit on this?
1: Okay, from.
2: 10-4. There is no one around. Everything appears to be secure. I'll be 10-8.
1: Terry 10-8. This is 1-3-6.
0: 3-6.
1: Farouk on Med is Valley E. Edward. Negative 2-9.

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1: 10-4. Are we copy?
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0: 2417 Hawksview Lane, Eugene Tolman, and Alice Resnick Maria. Faced her ex-boyfriend was at the residence. They got in a verbal argument and he since left. 2417 Hawksview Lane.
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0: The mail no longer there?
1: There was a language barrier. 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If you just start that with precautionary.
0: Copy.

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0: Sir, you're coming back.

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1: Where's on?
0: 14 West Liberty Street in the village of Danville between Washington and Lincoln Avenue, meet with Karen Allen involving a suspicious vehicle. 14 West Liberty Street.
1: Copy. Same complaint that they've been out looking.
0: Hey, firm.
1: Okay.
0: 408, copy.
2: Yeah.

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1: 24/7.
0: She was advised that Dan's on PD's handled it already, and we'll be clear.
1: 10-4.

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1: 169.
0: I'm going to be going over at 307 Garden Lane. 307 Garden.
1: 10-4.

Versus for the stand failure events to 236 Main Street, apartment 2 is Ethan Edward, that's the Faulkner Apartments, off of Morrison Moore Ave. The 67-year-old female medical arm activation with no response, party 4. Fire dispatcher 2 Danville for your ambulance. It's 236 Main Street, apartment 2, Ethan Edward, that's the Faulkner Apartments, off of Moore Street and Moore Ave. The 67-year-old female medical arm activation with no response, party 4.

Garden/Bedanceville, 2nd page for your status. I'm in San Jose County for the mutual aid. 236 Main Street, apartment 2, East and Edward in the Village. That's the welfare apartments off of Morse and Moria. 57-year-old female, medical arm activation with no response, 44. Garden/Bedanceville, 2nd page for your status. I'm in San Jose County for the mutual aid. 236 Main Street, apartment 2, East and Edward. That's the welfare apartments off of Morse and Moria. 67-year-old female, medical arm activation with no response, 44.

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0: Transfer of Livingston County, you're requested into Stevens County, 3 East Ave in the village of Wayland, off of Northwest Lackawanna Street and Flowerville Street. This is an 85-year-old female, trouble breathing, just looking for a ALS flag car. It's party 1. Transfer of Livingston County, you're requested into Stevens County, to 3 East Ave in the village of Wayland, off of North Lackawanna Street and Flowerville Street. The 85-year-old female, trouble breathing. It's party 1.
1: Six two six five from Hamptons.
0: 33 Hamptons.

0: 10. We're sending EMS to 130 High Street between Reed and East Main. The 77-year-old female is not alert. 130 High Street.
1: 10-4.
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0: Here is sounding area 236 Main Street, the Faulkner Apartments for the low hanging wire, negative arcing or sparking.
1: Yeah. Six 389 on location.
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0: This is Show 144 in Alcoyne, Arizona. If you respond to 7328 East Main Street in the village of Lima, it's a no-go express for the commercial burglar alarm showing front door. This is 144 in Alcoyne, A-Zone, 7328 East Main Street in the village of Lima, the no-go express. The commercial burglar alarm showing front door. Units respond to acknowledge.
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1: Coming B-Boy.
2: Six three seven fire dispatch. We're northbound.
1: Three northbound.

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0: 1844.
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0: Plate comes back to a red Nissan Altima. To have a subject, have a Caledonia. Hold valid, negative 29.
1: Copy it simply. They said they typed it in the code wrong. I'll be clear.
0: All right.

0: 162 dispatch. Can you grant me a paper service for Avon Village Court?
1: Okay. Dispatch 154 for the Sheriff's Office, please.
2: 154.
1: 4873 Everman Road between McMaster Lane and Curry in the town of West Sparta, meantime Donovan. States his cousin Francis, who is a sickle around his property every day and spent taking pictures. And Francis is going to be a two-car response. 4873 Everman Road.
2: Ever.
1: 139 King of Lisbon.
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0: 4N MVC at exit 8. It's going to be a single car into the median. It's going to be just south of exit 8. The windows are broken. Unknown injuries. It's called in by a passerby.
1: Copy and route.
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1: Go on.
0: One of the passerbys reporting it positively rolled. We're going to start for an EMS.
1: 10-4.

0: Dispatcher 2 Geneseo for your fire department along with your unstatus ambulance. Livingston County for the ALS ambulance requested to the area of exit 8 northbound, close to the on-ramp. So the car that went off the road possibly rolled. Your assignment's going to be on Ops 1. That's Fire Dispatcher 2 Geneseo for your fire department along with your unstatus ambulance. Livingston County for the ALS ambulance requested over to exit 8 northbound, close to the on-ramp there. For the one vehicle MVC possible rollover, your assignment's going to be on Ops 1.
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0: 3475 North Road, Geneseo, between Lima Road and Trepima Road. Michelle Garcia reporting her 20-year-old son is threatening to kill her. She is locked in the bedroom. 3475 North Road.
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2: X-ray 9 dispatch. X-ray 9 is clear of RGH and off the board for the day. Have a great day.
1: Sorry, 6-8-9, you're clear. Off the board. Have a great day.

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1: Speak much English.
0: Ramp. For the possible vehicle rollover, the assignment's on this one.

0: 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Acknowledge the rollover MVC, the 390 exit 8.
1: I'll just start next step.
2: Copy.
3: You got a better location. I'm at the exit 8 northbound on ramp and I'm not seeing anything.

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1: Got it.
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1: Four. Here's all the guys who said 7-9.
0: 5-4.
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0: Well, I'm 6'2", this guy. Can you add a Texas driver's license number to the job?
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2: 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Going to Ops 1.
1: Over 304 is en route.
3: Three 101 fire dispatch. I'm on location with a vehicle in the median south of the bridge.
1: 3101 is on location with a vehicle in the median south of the bridge. Your assignment's over on for S1.
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2: Myself and 88 are pulling up. 89 is going to be delayed or not, but 20 minutes, they're coming back from the city.
0: 10-4, and just be advised, Mercy flight declined.
1: Fire dispatcher, find another ambulance that's closer than 20 minutes, please.
0: 10-4.
2: Chief, we got 87 coming from Ava as well.
1: Okay, that'll be good.

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0: Myself and 051 will be in service navigation, Marine 3.
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1: Deport. 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
0: Four assistance out.
1: Four assistance out.

0: predecessor to Livonia, your ambulance is requested mutual aid. Over in Geneseo, you're going to be going to the median just south of exit 8 for the one vehicle rollover with multiple victims. That assignment is on Ops 1. That's Livonia, your ambulance is requested over to exit 8 just south of the exit in the median for the one vehicle rollover with multiple victims. Your assignment's going to be on Ops 1.
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1: By the liquor store.

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2: What's the switch?
0: What's your name?
2: I'll be going 10-8. Can you send me 162's job? Units are in 4-6.
0: What's it?

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2: Yeah, 162 is command.
0: Copy.
1: Copy. Is it accessible from the southwest side of this?
0: Blue cell phone.
1: Copy. Garibald.
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0: 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LZN 6106, exit 4 northbound.
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Firefighter 2, I'm on your fire department. I'm requested over to 7240 Marianapa Drive in the village of Lima, between Bethel Drive and College Street, with a commercial fire alarm showing Zone 3 smoke detector. Your assignment 10 Ops 1. That's Fire Dispatcher 2, Lima, your fire department is requested over to 7240 Marianapa Drive in the village of Lima, between Bethel Drive and College Street, with a commercial fire alarm showing Zone 3 smoke detector. 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
0: Effort 36, William Lincoln Sam, E36 WLS, Victor 500.
2: Dispatch, traffic stop, New York.
1: 2049.
2: David Tom Charles, 9685, DTC, 9685, I'll be southbound at 41.
1: Southbound 41.

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That's Camp Terrace in Portage. For the 8-year-old now with a fever, it's 34. That's fire dispatcher to Nunday, your ambulance is requested over to 9534 Short Track Road, Camp Terrace in Portage. For the 8-year-old male, consciousness and breathing with a fever, 34.

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0: 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Livingston County, if you can start mutual aid. 9534 Short Track Road in the town of Portage will be Camp Terrace. For the 80-year-old male, conscious and breathing with a fever, 84. That's Marty Spector, 2 Monday, second page for your ambulance showing status. Livingston County, if you can start mutual aid. 9534 Short Track Road in the town of Portage. It's Camp Sheriff. 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
1: 2049.
0: David Union Adam 9806, DUA 9806, I'll be southbound at Groveland Road.
1: Southbound at Groveland.
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0: for dispatcher to Lima, your ambulance in Livingston County. The ALS requested over to 7488 East Main Street in the village of Lima between East Main Road and College Street for the 91-year-old female with difficulty speaking between breaths. It's a party one. That's for dispatcher to Lima, your ambulance, Livingston County. The ALS requested over to 7488 East Main Street in the village of Lima between East Main Road and College Street for the 91-year-old female. Difficulty speaking between breaths. That's for anyone.
1: Walking stage. I might be a little closer to that EMS call. 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
2: 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How's it 134?
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0: paternity for the 51-year-old male, consular breathing with left-sided weakness, possible stroke. 45 Maple Street, paternity.
1: What?
2: The fire dispatcher to Dansville, your ambulance, Livingston County, the ALS, request over to 45 Maple Street, that's the Casa Trinity in Dansville, for the 51-year-old male with a possible stroke. 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

0: 249 Dispatch, traffic south, New York.
1: 249.
0: Lincoln Union King 9507, LUK 9507, I'll be southbound at 63.
1: Southbound at 63.

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0: I have a 911 investigation near the intersection of River Road and Williams Road. We've received 3 calls from it so far. It's an open line. Just sounds like walking in the background with no answer on the callback.
1: Received. I'll head over there from this checkpoint on that.
0: 10-4.

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0: 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EMS isn't answering their status check.
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0: 149 dispatch, traffic stop, New York.
1: 149.
0: Mary Charles Charles 736A, MCC 736A, I'll be southbound at 42.
1: Southbound at 42.
2: Noise.
1: 422 is going away.
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0: Can you respond to the area of 47, correction, 4570 Caledonia Avon Road? It's going to be in the area of the split. Looking for a light blue Subaru Crosstrek that's roadside with an injured hawk. The area of the split.
1: Copy and route.
2: I was able to make contact with the individual for that phone number. Accidental dial. We'll be all set.
0: Copy accidental dial and you're all set.

0: Bueno. One position, though.
1: One for again.
0: King David George, 8702, KDG, 8702. Slicker, yeah, Slicker.
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0: Copy, going to your second. 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It's a priority two.
1: Six three seven from Avon.
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Dispatcher 2, Geneseo, second page for your ambulance showing on status. 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That's a noise urgent care in Geneseo. For the 67-year-old male with a labored breathing. Ready to.

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1: 637's going on ice.
2: Dispatch, traffic stop, New York.
1: 149.
2: Mary David Tom, 1884, MDT 1884, I'll be southbound at 41.
1: Southbound at 41.

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0: 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Just received a call for the caller's grandmother who lives at this address, who had called her son, stated she was going to harm herself. She's home alone there now.

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0: You're responding on 4216 Palmite Road in the Palavonia between Van Zandt and Big Tree Road for the civil problem. 4216 Palmite Road.
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0: Coming.
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0: 1849.
1: Mary David David 5924 MDD 5924, I'll be southbound at 41.
0: Southbound 41.

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0: Some cars tied up. If you can respond at 21 Big Tree Street, that's the Doherty Funeral Home in Livonia. We're going to be meeting with Jerry. His wife's brother, Christopher Rao, threatened to kill him and his sister. Christopher Rao does have schizophrenia. He left in a black Ford Mustang about 10 minutes ago, heading east. That's the Doherty Funeral Home.
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0: In the area of Avon East, Avon Road, 720 at West Henrietta Road, going into the village of Avon. Caller stated there's a water break that's coming up in the middle of the road. Avon East, Avon Road, and West Henrietta Road.
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45 Kilo Romeo and Road in California, Emperor Drive, and Washington Drive. The 97-year-old team is in general on this report. The first letter to the 97-year-old female with a hemorrhage before.

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0: We're going to be clear of noise in northbound.
1: Clear of noise northbound. 637.

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1: 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Dispatch to 1842. Kyle, stay on the phone with some questions. Can I send him through to you?

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1: 249.
0: Lincoln, Adam Lincoln, 8218, LAL 8218, I'll be southbound at 41.
1: Southbound at 41.

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1: 2049.
0: Mary Henry Young, 7757, MHY 7757. I'll be southbound just north of exit 7.
1: Southbound north of 7.

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0: 10-8 is heading to Thompson with 1.
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Prior dispatcher to Montmorency, ambulance showing status, Livingston County, the ALS requesting over 211 Murray Hill Drive, the CNR, first floor park for the 65-year-old male with difficulty speaking between breaths and chest pain, priority one. That's fire dispatcher to Montmorency, your ambulance, Livingston County, the ALS requested over 211 Murray Hill Drive, that's the CNR, first floor park for the 65-year-old male, difficulty speaking between breaths and chest pain, priority one.

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1: 2849 with Ontario.
0: Charles X-ray Zebra Edward 913, CFCE 913, I'll be at exit 4 northbound.
1: Exit 4 northbound.

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1: They said Dallin's sitting in a chair halfway down, it sounded like.
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0: 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Can I send her through to you?
1: 19, please.

0: 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We're going to be ALS to Thompson.
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2: 2982 is clear. Thompson returning.
1: And 2982 is clear. Thompson.

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1: 2849.
0: Mary Henry Zebra 4734, MHZ 4734, I'll be northbound just north of 4.
1: Northbound north of 4.

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1: 058, leave the road.
0: 6652 Victory Road, that's the old Hickory Golf Course in the Tunnel of Volnia for the lockout of the gray Honda Civic. It's not running and there's no Kidget Pets lock inside. Old Hickory Golf Course.
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0: 24-2, go ahead.
1: 701, Nora Edward Robert, 701 NER, marker 35 southbound.
0: 35 southbound.

0: 249 Dispatch, traffic stop, New York.
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1: 249 with New Jersey.
0: Frank 78, Sam, Tom, Frank, F78STF, LV southbound at 27.
1: Southbound at 27.

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0: 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It's a gray 4.
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0: 28 near exit 8.
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It's 8:43.

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1: 2049.
0: John King Charles 7204, JKC 7204, I'll be southbound at exit 6.
1: Southbound exit 6. Dispatch 708-911.
2: 708, go ahead.
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1: 708.
0: Just advising, received another call that he's reporting heavily and not responding. With the window open.
1: 10-4. I am 30 seconds away.
0: Mess that way.

0: First Richard 2, Monday, first page for ambulance showing status. So he's scanning for the ALS portion. It's the Dalton Express Mark. 9924, State Route 408 in Monday, off of State Route 70. For a 4-year-old male, slumped over the steering wheel in a red Chevy pickup, possible overdose. First Richard 2, Monday, first page for ambulance showing status. So he's scanning for the ALS portion. 9924, State Route 408, the Dalton Express Mark in the town of Monday. Approximately 4-year-old male. Not alert, possible overdose. Say party two.
1: Six eight seven.
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0: 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If you can search the area of Avon East Avon Road and Pulbridge Road in the town of Avon, caller states it looks like there's a water main break right in the middle of the road, Avon East Avon Road, Pulbridge Road.
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2: Yeah, on Main Street near Washington Street with an elderly female parked the wrong way and half in the lane. Fleet, when you're ready.
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1: 162.
0: Lincoln, Adam, 9606, LLA, 9606. 408, south of Frost.
1: 408, south of Frost.

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1: 708.
2: 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Can you mark Miranda?
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0: Received a call from 6087 Westlake Road. There are 3 to 4 paddle boarders in the middle of the lake, and the caller's concerned they're unable to be seen by larger boats and would like them checked on. 6087 Westlake Road.
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0: 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We're going to work you down right in front of the Alliance Group and then Short Business down through the main group to deal with this lady.

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1: But
0: law enforcement's on scene with the 80-year-old female, heat exhaustion in front of 90 Genesee. Is you and EMS on the way?
1: We are on the location. 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Cool.
0: Copy.
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2: 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It's going to be West River Road by the Wadsworth State.
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1: 49.
0: At the intersection of Chandler Road and River Road in the town of York, caller is a passerby saying there's a blue four-door sedan that was off the road, unknown about injuries. Chandler Road, River Road in York.
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0: 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I'm all set. I don't need another unit.
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0: Mary King, Robert, 5019, HKR, 5019. I'll be 39 in front of the high school.
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2: Sorry, dispatch.
0: Fine.
2: Sorry, dispatch. Tow's on scene. I'll be en route to my office for paperwork shortly.
0: 10-4.
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1: Fire Spice, we're 4 and 6.
0: Fine. Going to be starting EMS that way. We have one person reported to be injured. Getting more information now. Okay. 151.
2: The one 911 I got in.

0: can you just start that way as well so we know what the heck we got going on over there?
1: Law enforcement says I'm clear of the jail. You can send me that.

Respector 2, Livingston County for an ambulance, Cuddleville First Responders, 2120 Lester Road in Lester between Perry Road and Raleigh Lane. 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Requested for a standby on a, correction, EMS requested for a standby for a physical altercation. It's 844.

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1: Can we slow everybody down and open in the air? 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All units, resume normal traffic on this channel.

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0: 81 Hillside Drive in the town of Avalon, in between Parkview Drive and Harbor Parkway. For the 91-year-old male, conscious alert, but is bleeding from his cheek. 81 Hillside Drive.
1: 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We'll be in route.
2: Fire switcher to Livingston County, ambulances requested East Avalon. First responders, 81 Hillside Drive in town of Avalon off of Parkview Drive. For the 91-year-old male, conscious alert, with bleeding from his trach. As fire switcher to Livingston County, ambulances requested. East Avalon first responders, 81 Hillside Drive in the town of Avalon. For the 91-year-old male, conscious alert, that's bleeding from his trach. It's a priority 1.
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1: Just advise, we do have EMS on standby.
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1: Copy, sending EMS for a 21-year-old now.
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0: 506.
2: George Memorial 15, GM 15, it'll be Lakeville Groveland in front of the Christian school.
0: Lakeville Groveland in front of Christian school.
2: From the Christian school. 506. 506.
0: You can just run.

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1: What's your ETA?
0: 5-10 minutes.
1: Come on.
2: So I can get a car there. Can you see if GPD can go to urgent care and make contact with a Joshua Legg? He's going to be the suspect in this.
1: Five oh three.
3: I copy. Can you just put the name of the job?
1: That's affirmative. Switcher 144. EMS is 10 minutes out. Do you have a patient update?
0: He's not just living, everything just bringing from the street.
1: Copy.

0: Partridge to Livonia and ambulance has requested 5130 East Lake Road in Livonia for the 80-year-old male that's fallen with hip pain. That's Livonia for your ambulance, 5130 East Lake Road in Livonia between Horton Point and Holmes Hill for the 80-year-old male with that had fallen with hip pain. Price.
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0: I just spoke with the grandma who has the two kids that witnessed this. She's going to go to Long Point Park. Do we have anybody in the area that can meet her there in like 15 minutes? She's just on Maple Beach Road.
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2: 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It's going to be 63 in front of Saltmine.
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2: Genesee, you can stay with the suspect for right now until I get somebody clear. 060 is going to go meet with the two children and grandma at Long Point.
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1: Fire cones for lift assist, ALS for pain.
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0: Are you hearing us at all when you're calling in?
1: Negative. Call is not going through.
0: We're having phone issues. I'm trying to sort that out now.

0: Gabby, I just thought you called me. I was trying to call you back.
1: Well, you were, but you can disregard for the moment.
0: Fire stretchers, fire spider watch, stop.
1: Two 571, where are you calling?
2: Who's with this,
1: bitch?
2: 2-2? Creepy job for individual falling off a bike in the park.
1: Two, you're a little muffled. Can you repeat your message again?
2: Creepy a job for an individual fall off bike in the park and 6289 to respond.
1: Come at 6289.
0: 6289 copies. Go ahead, though.
1: Thank you.
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1: 687 dollars.

0: forward.
1: 911 investigation at 33 Leonard Street. Originally 911 hang up, had juveniles call back on the, correction, juveniles answered on the call back, stated it was a prank call, advised that we were sending somebody out there. 33 Leonard.
0: Wow.
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1: 17.

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0: 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I'll be clear.
1: 19-2 clear.
2: 6288 to dispatch. 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
1: Right in the middle of a statement, can you give me like 10 minutes or need a call right now?
0: No, that's fine. You can just give me a call when you're done with the statement.

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0: 74039.
1: 22 this day.
0: Car 22. Air is clear. Copy clear.
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0: Were you looking to speak with a Corey Germano?
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DEA 535, all living Senate, prepare to copy 1066, item 1, today's date. Canceling the check the welfare authority of Geneseo PD from Tuesday, August 4th. Located was Corey El Germano, Officer Salatel from Geneseo PD has made contact. 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TEA 535, all clear, 1813.

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0: Copy name and number. 2062 Perry Road, Apartment 3 in Leicester, between Gibsonville Road and Kinney Road. For the 21-year-old male that fell off an e-scooter with a head injury. That's first picture 2, Livingston County, no full rig showing in service. We'll attempt getting you a mutual aid. Carlover Leicester, first responders, 2062 Perry Road, Apartment 3 in Leicester. For the 21-year-old male that fell off an e-scooter with a head injury, take priority 1.
1: 684 dispatch.
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Roger, 6-4. C4, go ahead. Just be advised, the caller on this, which I believe is the patient, does have a two-car response on him. If you can just stage in the area until we have somebody respond.

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1: Zero six zero Main Street, Geneseo.
0: 060 and 136, if you could start that way, because of the two-car response. Going to 2062 Perry Road, apartment 3, for Brennan Warren, who called EMS for a fall off his e-scooter, face first into the ditch.
1: No 4.
0: 060, you can actually disregard, he's going private vehicle.
1: Copy.
0: Patient is now being transported by a personal vehicle. You can cancel.
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0: Yeah, I'll send her one night.

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1: McDonald's in Lakeville for the green Subaru with a 3-year-old locked inside.
0: Copy, we'll be here now. Dispatch, I'll be on 19 with the harassment.
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0: My 15 has been turned over to 146. I'll be clear of noise.
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0: 52 Lewis County Ambulance is requested Springwater First Responders, 7931 Canada Ice Road in Springwater off of East Ave. For the 76-year-old now with a foot injury, say priority 4. That's Lewis County for an ambulance, Springwater First Responders, 7931 Canada Ice Road in Springwater for the 76-year-old male with a foot injury. Priority 4.
1: Six oh four from Hampton.
0: 604 from Hampton.

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1: 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Starting, same as ending. 10-4.

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1: 164, Cleveland Road.
0: 19 South State Street. It's going to be the Nunday Self Storage. Storage 84 in between Southwest Street and Porter Street in Nunday. Meeting with Elizabeth for the burglary not in progress. 19 South State Street.
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1: Trying to work with my live scan. 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
1: Tumbles.
0: If you respond to the area of Livonia Center Road and West Main Road in the town of Lima, you'll be meeting with Anil Peterson. He says his girlfriend is highly intox, walking southbound down the roadway, stopping traffic, and is wearing a black swimsuit. He's roadside in a white Toyota Grand Highlander.
2: Copy, we'll be in Rome.

0: 144, 520.
1: Just be advised, we had another phone call about this, that our Steven's subject is roadside in a Toyota RAV4. Female's inside of that vehicle, and he's out with the male subject.
0: Copy.
2: Special 136, 911 complaint. 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
0: 136.
2: If you could start towards 25 Alpine Lane in the town of Caledonia, caller stating that a female showed up to the residence and threatened to kill her. She has since left.
0: Copy. From 19.

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0: 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Can we try to get a plate for this?
1: 136, we have a good plate of Mary David Union 8162.
0: All right, thanks.
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0: If you can search the area 4586 East Lake Road and the town of Livonia in between Densmore Road and Old Orchard Point, caller says there's a possibly injured deer walking down the middle of the road, 4586 East Lake Road.
1: How far are we in route?
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0: 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It's going to be the 6328 split.
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0: vegetarian one. That's affirmative. You could check the area of the Canisius Lake campground. Complainant says that there is a black male on a jet ski that she believes is silver, wearing sunglasses. He was doing donuts and almost struck her son while they were on the tube at about 5:30 tonight.
1: That's what.

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1: 84, for a while.

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0: Can you have EMS responders as a precaution to check out a highly intact screen now?
1: 10-4.
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0: cars which are to Lima for your ambulance, Louis Kennedy for the ALS portion. At the intersection of Lavonia Center Road and West Main in the town of Lima, law enforcement on scene requesting a check over a highly intox female. That's for switcher to Lima for your ambulance first page. Louis Kennedy for the ALS portion. At the intersection of Lavonia Center Road and West Main in the town of Lima, law enforcement on scene requesting a check over of a highly intox female. Surprise two.
1: Six 265 from Hamptons.
0: All the way from Hamptons.

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1: 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One 19 dispatch, we're going to take it.
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1: 144, are you calling me?
0: Negative, looking for 1844. 4695 Lovell Road and Avon off of Darby Road for a family trouble not in progress. Female has locked the caller out of the house and took all of his belongings, and he has an infant with him. 4695 Littleville Road.
1: Have it. Mark, 15 by 1 female, MHA.
0: 15 by 1 female, MHA.

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0: You respond to Highland Park at 19 Highland Road, meeting with Felix Sanchez. He has questions about a custody issue he's having.
1: 10-4.

0: 061.
1: 5931 Victory Road is going to be the Canisius Mobile Home Trailer Park in the area of Lot 4. Caller says there's going to be fireworks being set off by possibly 4 elementary kids.
0: 10-4.
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0: 9122 Schwab Hollow Road in Sparta, Park and Springwater, for a 20-year-old female that has cut herself and attempted to hang herself as well. 9122 Schwab Hollow. Can you just respond with 144 until he can figure out what he has?
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